0: It makes me feel good.
1: Better music and more of it. This is 4CA.
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1: Better music and more of it is the soundtrack of your life. The 60s. In the-

0: New order here on the Feel Good Work Day with me. John's giving us a call. How are you, mate? What's going on?
1: Hey, you know the good old Jaffels, Australian Jaffels?
0: Yes.
1: The Jaffel iron?
0: Yep.
1: Was invented by a guy in Bondi in 1949.
0: Really?
1: Yes.
0: Oh, I'm not super surprised that it's an Australian invention.
1: But yes, so the round Jaffel iron was invented in Australia.
0: Okay. Well, thank you very much for that, John.
1: Yeah, because I had a Jaffel last night and I just thought, who makes these?
0: And you Googled it. What flavour Jaffel did you have?
1: Braised steak and onion.
0: Oh, yum.
1: Yeah, you just get the tin and just put the stuff in.
0: Oh, yeah, yum. Oh, now you made me hungry.
1: Oh, sorry.
0: I don't think you are.
1: Yeah, well, if I had something in my hand, you'd be hearing canned birds too, but that's all right.
0: Oh, my goodness. All right, I think that's about enough for you and I today. Goodbye, John.
1: See ya.
0: Have a great afternoon, mate, just teasing. Jerry Rafferty, earlier on in his career, stayed with a mate in London and ended up writing a song that included the street that he was on at the time. That song's next.
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0: Jonesy and Amanda across Australia. And the whip poll. The whip poll is a snapshot of the community's opinion on something. It's not like the pub test. The pub test is a snapshot of the opinion of people at the pub.
1: This is just a snapshot of where you are right now.
0: Mm-hmm. Today, did you know, honk if you like any given subject. Jeremiah Wright's been going through the various incarnations.
1: A honk if you love Jonesy and Amanda. That's a sticker
0: That's, one.
2: I found this one. I thought it was funny. Honk if you hate noise pollution.
1: Oh, yep. That's good.
2: Yeah. Honk if you're Jesus. Honk if you hate Jesus.
1: Oh.
2: Another one. And I like this too. Pretend to honk if you like mimes.
0: Okay.
1: See, that's a clever one, honk if you hate Jesus, because no one's going to honk. That's what we've discovered is these are ironic. This is the apparently this is the very beginnings of this in the 70s and the 80s.

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0: 1968 it was for Otis Redding here at 4CA. Well, the very latest in 4CA local and national news. 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